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Stick with it, stay at it. Flip that shit like an acrobatic. Laid back, craftmatic. 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